0: with Connor.
1: Every time I show my daughter something from my childhood, it's like gambling with the possibility of giving her new trauma.
2: All week, she's been asking for a puppy story when I put her to sleep, and I don't know any children's stories about puppies. So I've been trying to recite the plot of Air Bud from memory. It was pretty hard because I didn't remember the plot of Air Bud. Easy fix, right? All you have to do is watch the movie as a family. She'll love it. Surely there's no problems with the family flick Air Bud, right? Wrong. It aged pretty well. No problems with the plot, but the main antagonist, the abusive alcoholic clown who originally owned Air Bud and spends the whole movie trying to get him back, that's the same guy who plays Mr. Noodle in Elmo's World. I'll give you one guess what was my daughter's favorite segment on Sesame Street. Why is Mr. Noodle trying to hit Air Bud with a rolled up newspaper? Oh, honey, that's not Mr. Noodle. That's his brother, Mr. Feudal.

0: Edmonton traffic.
1: On 17th Street, we have a collision on the exit from 17th Street southbound going to eastbound White Mud. You are advised to stay left. On 107th Avenue, we have a collision eastbound at 142nd Street. Watch out for some construction on 109th Street southbound at the High Level Bridge. You are advised to stay left and use the left entrance across the bridge. 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What?

0: Robert Eggers, the Eggman. I call him the directorial mind behind such beautiful films as The Lighthouse, The Witch, Nosferatu, and The Northman has his next cinematic debut coming up on Christmas Day, Werewolf. You'll never guess what crazy creature this flick is about. Hint, hint, werewolf. Why are we releasing scary movies on Christmas Day? He did the same thing with Nosferatu. That cannot possibly be the most profitable day to release a scary movie, can it? Then again, maybe it is. You remember the 1963 Christmas classic, It's the Most Wonderful Time of the Year? He does say there'll be scary ghost stories, and it feels like Robert Eggers is the only one out here trying to live up to the holiday tradition.
1: Let's go. Let's kick off the night.
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0: Connor on Play.
1: The CEO of NVIDIA, which is a computer components company that is essentially powering the AI movement, for what it's worth, the CEO of that company says that it doesn't matter that AI might be making children dumber. They're already very stupid. He says, and I quote, "Try to get a kid to do long division right now. The multiplication table is starting to be forgotten. Doing square roots? My goodness. Basic math is being forgotten. Does it matter? I don't think it does." And that's one way of looking at things. I call it pretty nihilistic to believe that we need the machines to do the thinking for us. Myself, I'm a bit of an optimist. Are the kids maybe a little bit stupid right now? Yeah, but I'm also pretty stupid. And if learning my multiplication tables is the only way to stop AI from destroying the planet, then fine. AI can't replace me because it doesn't have to use its fingers when you ask it what's 7 times 7.
2: 7, 14,
1: 20, 20, 35, 42. 49, by the way.
3: Here we go again, buddy. 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

0: Edmonton traffic.
1: We have a collision on White Mud westbound right by the 17th Street exit. You are advised to stay left. Watch out for the construction on 109th Street southbound at the High Level Bridge. You are advised to stay left and use the left entrance across the bridge. 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
1: Avengers Endgame is back in theaters right now. They added in like 4 new scenes to add some context for the upcoming Avengers Doomsday. But, you know, you don't have to go back to the theater to watch it. It's available on streaming. And besides, Avengers Endgame is already the second highest grossing film of all time. We've already seen the movie. There's no way that you could have missed it, which is probably why it's only making a measly $26 million on its debut. We're all paying $26 million to see a movie that you can see on streaming for a fraction of the cost? I mean, don't get me wrong, it was a fantastic theatrical experience, and I understand that there's going to be extra scenes leading up to a new movie, but like, they had 20 movies after Endgame came out for them to add the context. Why do they have to release a new one? Just a shameless cash grab. Anyways, I can't talk for much longer because I've got tickets to a showing later tonight, so I've got to make this quick. Bye!
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0: I'm afraid that I'm raising a party animal, and there's no way to stop it now. When my daughter was first born, my wife and I told each other, all you have to do to make sure the baby falls asleep at big events is you take it to the big events. It'll get used to the crowd and the people, and it'll start to fall asleep. I know that I did when I was a kid. Every single one of my parents' friends has seen me sleeping on a pile of coats underneath a table at a wedding before, because that's how I was raised. And I'm trying to do the same to my daughter. I'm bringing her to all these fun events with all of our friends. And we're like, don't worry about it. She'll tuck herself out and she'll go to sleep. Wrong. The baby runs on the crowd's energy. You bring her around all these people, and she just wants to hang out with the people. She has yet to fall asleep at a single one of these events. We're reaching a point where my wife and I are saying, all right, pretty late, time to go to sleep. And my baby is tearing up the dance floor saying, come on, one more song. She's not even two, but she knows how to two-step. Do you understand what I'm saying?
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1: Here is a really fast rundown of all of the Ed Sheeran drama that's been happening for the past couple of weeks. Ed Sheeran is on a world tour right now. One of his opening acts was Macklemore. During his sets, Macklemore would make a statement saying, "Free Palestine." He says this multiple times during multiple shows until Pink, the artist, hears about it and declares Macklemore anti-Semitic online. This starts a media uproar. Everybody is talking about Pink and Ed Sheeran and Macklemore to the point that Robert Kraft, one of the owners of the stadiums that Ed Sheeran is supposed to be performing at later on the tour, he hears about this and says, "You've got to kick Macklemore off of the show or you won't be allowed to play at my stadium." Now, Ed Sheeran says at this point, he tries to build a bridge between Robert Kraft and Macklemore, makes it so that everybody is happy and they can keep going. He fails to do so. Macklemore is kicked off of the show. He releases a statement saying, "It's all good, Ed. I hold no bad blood against you. You're still my brother. I want to use my voice to be motivated and I hope that you come to the same realization someday." Ed Sheeran gets a lot of pressure from all of his fans online to say something until he releases a statement that absolutely sucks. There is a not insignificant amount of people who weren't mad at him before the statement that are now mad at him afterwards because it was just that bad. So many people are upset at Ed Sheeran that all of his opening acts start to leave the show, including his own band. The people who are supposed to be playing his music leave the show. Now it's just Ed Sheeran alone on stage playing his music. He finally reaches the stadiums owned by Robert Kraft, the place that he sacrificed everything to be at, and guess what? The shows are canceled due to weather. Everybody left him for a show he wasn't even able to do. And that's what you missed on Glee.
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1: A woman in Seattle is going viral right now after talking about being attacked by a zombie on the side of the road. Or I guess it's not actually a zombie. It was just a complete stranger who decided to come up to her and bite off a chunk of her forehead. And I feel like a lot of people think about zombies biting them on the legs and the arms. They are after your brains, right? They would want to bite your forehead. That's where the brain is. I don't know what parts of the body taste good, I guess. I'm not a zombie or Army Hammer. 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

What?

0: So when people join a frat, do they do it because they don't have anything to talk about in therapy? A series of frat leaders in Wisconsin were recently arrested after 30 pledges, which is, you know, 30 people trying to join the frat house, were found in a filthy basement, injured, and covered in condiments like ketchup, mustard, mayonnaise. Man, I wish I could have been hazed during my formative college years instead of wasting my time meeting my wife and developing friendships that are still a core part of my identity a decade later. Oh, people that I'm bonded to through the power of love rather than a brotherhood built on the foundations of secrecy and shame. Just once, I wish I would have been invited to get blindfolded and hazed by a bunch of weirdos in their 20s so that I could live in a house where a bunch of men don't know how to do their own laundry. Some people get to have all the fun.
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1: Anne Hathaway wanted to do Hot Ones while promoting her new movie Verity, but her pregnancy got in the way. 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
2: Baby likes spicy wing, though.
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1: I've been misunderstanding my daughter's motivations for the past few weeks. The child doesn't yearn to watch Moana. She aches for movies about the ocean. She doesn't care if it's starring Dwayne The Rock Johnson. She just needs a bunch of water with fish and then, you know, a passable story. We decided to watch Ponyo this past weekend. If you haven't seen Ponyo, you've got to check it out. It's basically The Little Mermaid, but Studio Ghibli does it, so it's really pretty the entire time. My kid loves Ponyo, which is perfect for me, because now I don't have to listen to Lin-Manuel Miranda's soundtrack for the 100th time in 2 days.
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0: at night with Connor.
1: Emmy Rossum, who is an actress that you may know from such hit shows as Shameless, says that her nude scenes in Shameless affected her dating life because men had, quote, preconceived notions of how she was. You know what I mean? Like, they saw and they were like, they think that they know, you know, like, how she was. This is exactly why I think dating as an actor must be terrifying, because everybody that you meet must think of you a certain way. If they've seen you performing in movies, TV shows, whatever, they see you as the character. They don't see you as the person that you actually are. It's like that kid who played Joffrey Baratheon in Game of Thrones. He was a very good actor to the point that most people seeing him in real life hated him because he was so bad on TV. And I'm sure the opposite is also true. There's probably a lot of really handsome guys out there that play very charismatic people on TV, and they're just milquetoast to date in real life. Or at least that's what I tell myself so that I don't feel insecure.

0: Residents of a particular Texas neighborhood near an Amazon fulfillment center are absolutely sick of delivery drones humming through their air all day long. One resident who lives in the area counted 52 drones flying over her home in a single day. And there's nothing that they can do about it. I mean, not legally. Obviously, you know, you see them flying over top of your house. It's Texas. You can't tell me that at least a few of these people have some experience with skeet shooting. Or if you don't want to damage the property, I imagine you could like trap one, you know, place an order, wait for it to come into your yard, and then you just grab it and you lock it in your basement until there's none left. What do you think, Amazon can afford to just build new ones? Those guys have to show me like 10 ads in every single show I watch just to keep the lights on.
1: Let's go. Let's kick off the night.
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1: 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You heard that correctly. We're leaving vaping in the past and moving on to the technology of the future, cigarettes. A survey from New Zealand shows that roughly 14% of those who started using e-cigarettes to quit smoking later started smoking again when they wanted to quit vaping. It's like this weird cycle of smoking that we've developed with no way out. Or I shouldn't say no way. There's still a lot of people who manage to quit everything. My mom tells me all of the time, the day she found out she was pregnant, she quit cold turkey. Never picked up a cigarette again in her life. Which was too bad for me when I was a kid and I tried smoking one time and almost burnt down my family's farm because of it. I didn't have anybody else to blame.
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1: Last week, I had a meeting with my boss where he said my show plays at a time that there aren't a lot of kids listening to the radio, and we should take advantage of that fact by talking about some things that kids aren't necessarily allowed to hear. So, I hope that it's just the adults listening right now so that we can discuss adult topics like switching to your winter tires. That's right, folks. It's cooling off outside and it's time for you to equip your vehicle properly so you're prepared for the colder weather. At temperatures just below freezing, stopping distances for vehicles with winter tires are as much as 30% shorter than for vehicles with all-season tires. And winter tires deliver better traction on ice or snow-covered road surfaces at minus 30 degrees versus all-season tires just at 4 degrees Celsius. So, something to consider when the kids aren't around. Wink, wink. I'm going to workshop this bit before we do it again.
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0: A man in Burbank was just arrested for pepper spraying someone in a movie theater when they refused to stop using their cell phone during a movie. And I know this is probably not going to be a popular opinion, but I genuinely don't think this was an overreaction. Like, do I think that he deserves to be arrested for this? Absolutely. But I am so sick of people being bad audience members. It's like everybody forgot how to watch a movie without being the most annoying person in the world. When I went to see the last Planet of the Apes movie in theaters, some guy kept using a soundboard with fart sounds on it the entire time. If people aren't going to be good audience members because they're good people, they should at least be good audience members out of fear. Please let me enjoy a movie in peace, or just stay home. I am begging you.
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1: I want to talk about the toddler fight club at that daycare in Texas, but I can't because of the rules of fight club. Even though it's already making headlines, parents are going to sue the daycare, probably because one of the toddlers partaking in the toddler fight club broke the number one rule of toddler fight club and decided to talk about it, which is a huge no-no. And you know what? I bet that this toddler doesn't even understand that fight club was an allegory for toxic masculinity and the typical male's hedonistic approach to suppressing their emotions and punishing themselves for having feelings rather than dealing with them in a manner that would help themselves and the people around them. Anyways, this is why it's important to teach your kids to talk about things when they feel weird so that they don't get trapped in a toddler fight club. For the record, that is weird.
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2: All week, she's been asking for a puppy story when I put her to sleep, and I don't know any children's stories about puppies. So I've been trying to recite the plot of Air Bud from memory. It was pretty hard because I didn't remember the plot of Air Bud. Easy fix, right? All you have to do is watch the movie as a family. She'll love it. Surely there's no problems with the family flick Air Bud, right? Wrong. It aged pretty well. No problems with the plot, but the main antagonist, the abusive alcoholic clown who originally owned Air Bud and spends the whole movie trying to get him back, that's the same guy who plays Mr. Noodle in Elmo's World. I'll give you one guess what was my daughter's favorite segment on Sesame Street. Why? Is Mr. Noodle trying to hit Air Bud with a rolled up newspaper? Oh, honey, that's not Mr. Noodle. That's his brother, Mr. Feudal.
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1: Anne Hathaway wanted to do Hot Ones while promoting her new movie Verity, but her pregnancy got in the way. She says that her doctor told her to skip the spicy wing challenge because she could go into early labor, but she says she might try again next year.
2: Baby likes spicy wing, though.
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4: Ralph, CEO of Vandenberg's Jewelers, on the line right now. Ralph, what is happening for the big 50-year anniversary?
5: Well, the biggest thing is the sale. From October the 5th right through October 17th, we're putting up to 50% off everything in the store.
4: Ralph, you've traveled the world chasing gemstones. What's one experience you'll never forget?
5: The first trip I went into Russia back in the 1990s, just after the breakup of the Soviet Union. I was looking at getting some rough diamonds because they produce a lot there. And I just remember landing at the airport and everything was marble and gray.
4: Ralph, 46 years downtown, what do you think has kept Vandenberg's going?
5: I didn't really know until COVID hit. I mean, I always thought location, and it was such a busy place up until then. 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All of the towers were empty. But we still managed to get people coming in, so I realized that maybe we were just a destination store. Maybe after that length of time and the kind of service and what we do is unique enough that it brought people back.
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2: 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Kayla has been trying to get through, she said, for approximately 4 years.
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3: We finally made it.
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4: That's right.
2: Who is it going to be leaving the studio for you today?
4: I'll pick you, Jake.
5: Good luck.
3: First word is canvas.
4: Painting.
3: Soggy.
4: Bread.
3: I love it. Next word is awake.
4: Asleep.
3: Asleep? Fragrance.
4: Perfume.
3: Awesome. Okay, and then your last word is cabbage.
4: Catch?
3: Come on in, Jakers.
2: Ready to rock. Let's do this.
3: Your first word is fragrance.
2: I don't know why I did that, but...
3: I don't either.
2: Perfume?
3: Mm-hmm.
2: Yeah?
3: That is it.
2: Okay.
3: $25. Canvas.
2: Painting.
3: Yeah! Okay, your next one is awake.
2: Asleep.
3: Yeah.
5: Okay.
3: There we go. $75. Cabbage.
2: Are you Ukrainian?
4: No.
2: Okay. We're at $75. We're trying to go for 100, two away from 1,000. Cabbage. Roll. Did you say patch?
3: Yes. Jake. Dang it. Well, we can still do a hundy.
2: Okay, let's do 100.
3: All right. For $100. Soggy.
2: Cereal. Did you say wieners?
3: No. She said bread.
2: Soggy bread.
3: Yeah.
2: Okay, well, Kayla, we got you $75. That's pretty decent for your first time ever playing. So there you have it, Kayla getting $75. Really thought she was going to get the 1,000. Later today, that could be you playing at 7:50. So set an alarm or a reminder for 7:50. 1K wordplay, $1,000 on the line.
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1: And now it's time for a breakdown.
2: Time to find out what's on Kenzie's radar.
3: Edmonton is reviewing its public spaces bylaw after concerns that it could be unfairly affecting people experiencing homelessness. In its first year, warnings jumped 29% and tickets rose by 9%. And the city is now considering changes to clarify where the rules apply. I mean, I feel like they do target homeless encampments when it comes to public spaces, don't they?
4: Mm-hmm.
3: I thought that was kind of the whole point of it. Not that that's fair or anything. Obviously, I don't like that. But I feel like maybe they should work on cheaper rent and things, and then maybe people won't be having to pitch tents in public spaces.
4: Yeah, I mean, there's a lot of people with full-time jobs that live in these encampments that just can't afford a home and they don't have family to live with. So, you know, fix the price of things first.
3: Well, exactly. Like, fix on the broader aspect of things before you come down on that. And then also, this is a little better news. Edmonton could soon be giving you a break on a parking ticket if you pay it early. So the city is considering discounted fines for quick payments, but setting up the system could cost up to $1.5 million.
4: Of course.
3: I'm like, why does it seem like such an exorbitant amount of money? I mean, with 2026 technology, does it really cost $1.5 million to give a discount? Especially because they could do a flat rate as long as it's within a certain time range, then you get this discount. I feel like it's probably for something else, but they want to get people on board by saying it's to reduce parking tickets.
4: Exhausting.
3: It is. It's hard to keep up with all the things. It
4: certainly is.
3: I'm Kenzie. That's what's on my radar.
2: Mm. Play.
4: So, Kenzie, I know you and Levi are very excited because the Oilers are back tonight.
3: Hooray!
4: And one of the things that got you married was Oilers.
3: It was. We did celebrate by watching the playoffs.
4: Yes! So, Oilers back tonight. They open the regular season at home against Vancouver, 8 o'clock at Rogers Place. New season, new coach, same Connor McDavid. Hopefully a little bit better than last year, though. And there's a big change for hockey fans this year. CBC is no longer carrying NHL games on Saturday night, so that free classic hockey night in Canada tradition is gone for NHL fans, and Sportsnet carrying the Saturday games instead.
3: Oh,
4: by the way, I know, is that annoying?
3: Yeah.
4: Yeah, very stupid.
3: I thought that was a big thing.
4: Yeah. And it's playoff baseball time. MLB wildcard series starts today. Phillies and Braves at noon. White Sox and Astros at 3. Red Sox and Yankees at 6. And Cubs and Padres at 8. Now, Kenzie, tell me exactly what cities all those teams are from.
3: Phillies is from Philadelphia.
4: Yep. Braves?
3: Chicago.
4: Good guess. Atlanta.
3: Oh, I was close.
4: Okay, the White Sox.
3: Are White Sox and Red Sox both from Boston?
4: Nope. They're close, though.
3: Well, that's confusing. Boston. So Florida.
4: Close. Just kidding. Chicago White Sox. What about the Astros?
3: They're probably from Texas.
4: Yes.
3: Are they really?
4: Right. Yeah, they're the Houston Astros.
3: Let's go.
4: Well done. Okay, Red Sox and Yankees.
3: Red Sox is Boston.
4: Yes.
3: And then Yankees is New York, right?
4: New York, yep. What about the Cubs?
3: See, that one seems like it would be Chicago,
4: too. It is.
3: Too. Oh,
4: yep.
3: Let's go. Okay.
4: And lastly, the Padres.
3: Mexico.
4: Close. You're so close. They're like right on the
3: New
4: border
3: Mexico.
4: Of Tijuana.
3: Oh.
4: Yeah. We're talking the San Diego Padres.
3: Ah.
4: Man, that was really good.
3: Look at me go. I know things.
4: Every series is the best of three, so two wins and you're moving on. And yes, go Sox. I hate the Yankees.
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0: you.
1: Good morning, Play 107. Kenzie, Ray, Jake, Ryan with ya.
2: What's up?
1: Yeah, it's a good morning so far. We were talking about sports. That was fun.
2: You really nailed it with that. I was very surprised.
1: I woke my brain up really early because I had to think about places. That was not on my bingo card for this morning. Good morning to the 6 a.m. listeners. We got a lot of people texting in bright and early. Kaylee texted in a photo of Finny. He got his own little guitar. It's a little mini one. Looks like a little what's that? Ukulele.
2: How fun.
1: Looks like one of those. So that's fun. They got a little rock star now. And we got Laura texting in. Said any song from The Weeknd. Oh, She's letting us pick. How nice.
2: Oh, good. I'm going to pick one that we don't hear too often.
1: Yeah, do it. And Tone texted in. He said it just started raining out by Westlock. Boo. He wants to hear Crank That, Soulja Boy. That's a fun one.
2: I think I played that yesterday in the 2K playback. Yeah, I did.
1: Whoa, did you not hear it yesterday, Tone Tone?
2: Come on, Tone Tone.
1: Maybe he wants to hear it again.
2: You want to repeat songs in the morning show, Tone Tone? Come on. Just kidding. It was hours apart, so.
1: That's true. Charlene texting in. Good morning, Charlene.
2: Charlene.
1: Charlene. Charlene. Charlene. We got Connie texting in. Good morning, Jay and Kay and 107 listeners.
2: Yeah.
1: It's game night. Let's go Oilers. She said she wants to hear La Bamba.
2: I mean, why not?
1: Yeah. Is that a jinx if you play it before the game?
2: I don't think so because It's opening night.
1: That's fair. That's true.
2: But if they end up losing and getting their butts completely kicked, then...
1: Then we'll blame her.
2: Yeah. We're blaming you, Connie, okay?
1: Deal. And then we got Gare Bear texting in. What did he say? Thoughtful Tuesday.
2: Oh, that's nice.
1: It's like a Tuesday Friday today.
2: Yes, it is.
1: Because tomorrow we're off.
2: That's right. Truth and Reconciliation Day.
1: Yes.
2: We will have programming regarding that.
1: Yes.
2: Yeah, Orange Shirt Day today as well. As you can see, I completely forgot to wear my orange shirt.
1: I don't think I own an orange shirt, to be fair.
2: I do have a couple, I think, in that red... whatever that is, that couch that
1: opens
2: up.
1: Oh, the little ottoman thing.
2: Yeah. There was anyway.
1: Ah.
2: Along with a bunch of posters, so we can check that out if we want.
1: Oh, perfect. And Gary also says, go Canucks, go. I know my team sucks, but they are my team, LOL.
2: And that's
1: stand strong.
2: I know what that's like.
1: Yeah, we got Sue texting in. Hello, Sue. I can't say that on air, but good morning to you as well, you lovely lady. And I think I got everyone. Oh, my stepdad Trev texting in.
2: What's up, Trev?
1: Ozphelia. When Fate of Ophelia plays.
2: Yes.
1: So funny. But yeah, it's going to be a good morning. Sun's not up yet. I'm so sad that it's so dark so long nowadays.
2: I know. You also mentioned that we have a request from Deneen.
1: Yeah, she wants MC Hammer.
3: Can't touch this.
2: Okay, let's do that. And then after that, we're going to talk about my interesting drive-in.
3: Can't touch this.

0: Oh, yeah, Jake Ryan, Kenzie Ray, Play Morning Show, and Kenzie on my way to work this morning. It's like 4:42 a.m. And I've already had a full wildlife encounter. Like, I see a deer getting ready to bolt across the highway, so I honk at it. It completely goes the other way. Thank you, deer.
1: Ah.
0: You know, that would have sucked having a smashed front and a dead or very injured deer.
1: A little bit, yeah.
0: But yeah, the deer goes, nope, turns around and takes off the other way. Smart deer. Then about 500 feet up the road, porcupine.
1: A porcupine?
0: Yeah.
1: Whoa.
0: I named it Porky.
1: Oh, I like that.
0: I'm like, I'm going to name it Porky, just like my daughter would.
1: Yeah.
0: You know, real original. But porcupine just casually crossing the road. Now I'm thinking, what does this mean? A deer avoiding me, a porcupine crossing my path. Is the universe trying to tell me something? Like, am I about to have an amazing day?
1: Hopefully.
0: Am I going to win the lottery? Do I need to buy a ticket later today?
1: Probably.
0: Because if I win today, I just want everybody to remember the deer and the porcupine told me.
1: It was a lucky porky.
0: Yeah, so that was my exciting drive in.
1: Mm-hmm.
0: And something else very, very exciting for you, since I'm going to be rich after seeing this, let's try to give something away today a little earlier than we normally do.
1: Ooh, okay.
0: How about our Halloween bash tickets?
1: Mm-hmm.
0: We give those away in the next 20 minutes.
1: That sounds fun.
0: 6 a.m. Listener Club doesn't get to win stuff very often.
1: Yeah, and it would be nice to see them there.
0: Yes. So this is taking place River Cree Resort and Casino, Big Bash, October 30th. I believe that's a Friday.
1: Tis a Friday.
0: Yeah, and Jermaine Dupri, special guest DJ, and DJ Invincible.
1: Oh.
0: Yeah, do you know what you're going to be for Halloween?
1: I haven't decided yet. I was actually thinking about that yesterday.
0: Are you a last-minuter?
1: No, because I like to make my costumes myself. I like to put them all together, and I think I might do a couple's costume with my new husband Levi now. So
0: yeah, that makes a lot of sense.
1: Yeah, so I might do some pondering, but
0: I think you should go as Taco Bell. Like, I brought this up like 6 months ago to you.
1: Did you?
0: So you dress as a taco.
1: Oh, and then he's a bell?
0: Yeah. Or you could be a taco. He could be the taco, and you could be Belle from Beauty and the Beast, and you could be Taco Bell.
1: Oh, my gosh.
0: Wouldn't that be dope?
1: Yeah, I'll think about that.
0: Yeah. Yeah, 20 minutes away, we'll give away those tickets.
2: Yeah, I woke up. Wake up. Coffee, chaos, Jake Ryan, and Kenzie Ray.

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14: We're still on collision free to start off your morning commute. We have new road work starting up on 91st Street northbound at 30th Avenue where you're down to a single file lane. And road work continues on the west entrance of the high level bridge, southbound 109th Street and westbound 97th Avenue. Stay left and use the east entrance. 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
15: In Play 107 weather, the sun's sticking around the rest of the week. High of 13 tomorrow and Thursday. And then today's going to get up to 14 this afternoon. Right now it is 11 degrees here in E-Tizzle Town. I'm Kenzie Ray with your Play 107 weather. 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

0: It is true. We want to give you tickets to the Halloween Bash coming up at the River Cree Resort and Casino. October 30th, DJ Invincible, Jermaine Dupri, Kenzie Ray, how are we going to give these away?
1: We are going to play three clips from three scary movies, and you just got to guess which movies they're from.
0: Pretty easy.
1: Yeah.
0: All right, get ready to text in about 5 minutes. Here's Blinding Lights.

0: scary background music. Check. It is the Play Morning Show. Jake Ryan, Kenzie Ray. 22 away from 7 o'clock. Let's give away some tickets to the River Cree Resort and Casino. Big party. It's going to be fun. Jermaine Dupri. I'm going to be there. I think Kenzie's going to be there with Levi.
1: Yeah.
0: We don't know what we're dressing up as.
1: Nope.
0: But should be some crazy-ass costumes for sure.
1: Yup.
0: So Kenzie thought of this contest. I like it. Pretty easy for 6 a.m. We've got three clips from scary movies.
1: Mm-hmm.
0: And all you got to do is guess all three.
1: Yeah.
0: Calls or texts? Let's go calls.
1: Yeah, more fun.
0: Yeah, I feel like talking to people this morning.
1: Yeah.
0: All right, clip number one.
2: I see dead people.
0: Whoa, what could that one be?
3: Dun, dun, dun.
0: Clip number two.
4: Hiya, Georgie.
0: And your last clip.
5: Listen,
6: no, you listen, you little You hang up on me again, I'll gut you like a fish, understand?
5: Yeah. Is this some kind of joke?
6: More of a game, really.
0: Ooh, there you have it. Three clips. What are you going to do? You think you can get those? 780-784-7107. If you know all three, should we play them again?
1: Yeah,
0: I think so.
1: Yeah.
2: I see dead people.
4: Ah! Hiya, Georgie.
5: Listen,
6: you listen, you little You hang up on me again, I'll gut you like a fish, understand?
5: Joke?
6: More of a game, really.
0: Yeah, 780-784-7107. Who's this? Good morning.
7: Hi, good morning.
0: Oh, I thought you were trying to scare us.
7: You scared me.
0: I thought you were going to say, I'm going to gut you like a fish. What's your name?
7: It's Gare Bear.
0: Gare Bear.
1: Gare Bear. Let's go. Yay. Yay.
0: All right, Gare. What is this one?
2: I see dead people.
7: The Sixth Sense?
0: Kenzie?
1: Woo!
0: Yeah, there's one for one, Gare Bear.
7: Woo!
0: What happened to our scary background music? Ah, oh, there it
1: there
0: is.
1: There we go.
0: Okay, second clip.
4: Hiya, Georgie.
0: Gare?
7: It?
1: Yepers!
0: That's two, one more. For the big win.
5: Listen,
6: No, you listen, you little You hang up on me again, I'll gut you like a fish, understand?
2: Yeah.
5: Is this some kind of joke?
6: More of a game, really.
0: For the big win, Gare Bear.
7: Scream?
0: Yes!
1: Yay!
0: There you go. 6 a.m. Listener Club winner. So, Gare, on Friday, October 30th, River Cree throwing the first ever Halloween bash. Legendary DJ Jermaine Dupri.
8: 7 mornings with Jake and Kenzie.
0: Oh, that's stupid. Why'd that do that?
1: Ta-da!
0: Okay, and you know what? We're talking hip-hop, R&B, big party energy, and hopefully some absolutely ridiculous costumes.
1: Mm-hmm.
0: Any idea, Gare, what you're going to be for Halloween?
7: I am not sure yet, but I'll figure out something.
0: Yeah, absolutely, Will. This is going to be such a great party. I'm going to be there. Kenzie's going to be there. She may bring her cat. We'll see.
7: It sounds like a blast.
0: Right on, dude. Hang on the line so we can take your info, okay?
7: Sweet, thanks.
0: There you have it. Halloween Bash tickets given away.
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0: Kayla on the line. Kayla has been trying to get through, she said, for approximately 4 years.
3: Dang.
4: Long time.
3: We finally made it.
0: We need to get you $1,000 because that is a lot of work you put into this.
4: That's right.
0: Who is it going to be leaving the studio for you today?
4: I'll pick you, Jake.
5: Good luck.
3: First word is canvas.
4: Painting.
3: Soggy.
4: Bread.
3: I love it. Next word is awake.
4: Asleep.
3: Asleep? Fragrance.
4: Perfume.
3: Perfume. Awesome. Okay, and then your last word is cabbage.
4: Cabbage?
3: Come on in, Jakers.
0: Ready to rock. Let's do this.
3: Your first word is fragrance.
0: I don't know why I did that, but...
3: I don't either.
0: Perfume? Yeah?
3: That is it.
0: Okay.
3: $25. Canvas.
0: Painting.
3: Yeah! Okay, your next one is awake.
0: Asleep.
3: Yeah.
5: Okay.
3: There we go. $75. Cabbage.
0: Are you Ukrainian?
4: No.
0: Okay. We're at $75. We're trying to go for 100 to away from 1,000. Cabbage. Roll. Did you say patch?
3: Yes. Dang it. Well, we can still do a hundy.
0: Okay, let's do 100.
3: All right. For $100. Soggy.
0: Cereal. Did you say wieners?
3: No. She said bread.
0: Soggy bread.
3: Yeah.
0: Okay, well, Kayla, we got you $75. That's pretty decent for your first time ever playing. So there you have it, Kayla getting $75. Really thought she was going to get the 1,000. Later today, that could be you playing at 7:50. So set an alarm or a reminder for 7:50. 1K Wordplay, $1,000 on the line.

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18: It's already getting busier on your way across Gateway Boulevard from 34th Avenue to the White Mud. And we have construction slowing you down on the White Mud westbound after 122nd Street. Roadwork as well, 91st Street northbound at 30th Avenue, where you're down to single file lane and High Level Bridge west entrance is closed. You're going to have to use the east entrance for now. 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
19: In Play 107 weather, going to be getting sunshine all week, up to 13 both tomorrow and Thursday. And then today is going to get up to 14 by the afternoon. We're still sitting at 11 degrees right now in the YEG. I'm Kenzie Ray with your Play 107 weather.
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2: A new mural in St. Albert is designed to get people thinking and imagining. Titled The Long Play, it is a 147-square-foot mosaic at Element Park, created by a husband and wife art duo, with tiles made by local residents, including kids. And honestly, it is a really big space. I'd be very curious if they tracked how many pieces were used in it, because it stretches basically a whole wall.
3: Wow.
2: Yeah, it's quite large, but it looks really cool. So if you're in St. Albert, go check it out. And Alberta has seen a huge jump in mail-in ballot requests ahead of the referendum on October 19th. Mm. Elections Alberta says that about 658,000 have been requested. Roughly 11 times the last provincial election. So that's a lot. And officials say that the increase may be linked to the 10 questions and the relaxed voting rules. Mm. And those 10 questions, I kind of gave them a brief look over, and they were very long and very wordy. So okay. If that many people read through them all, then good for them.
3: Yeah, no doubt.
2: Yeah. I'm Kenzie Ray. That's what's on my radar.
4: Don't stop playing.
3: All right, baseball fans, today is the day. The MLB wildcard series gets rolling, and I am officially asking everyone to put their personal feelings aside. Unless your personal feelings are hating the Yankees, then please do carry on. Yeah, the Red Sox take on New York tonight at 6, and I would love to see Boston send the Yankees home early. 3-game series, first team to 2, wins, moves on.
2: Everyone hates the Yankees because they're just rich and buy all the good players,
3: yeah.
2: Right?
3: Yeah,
2: is that
3: much.
2: Why?
3: Yeah.
2: Okay.
3: Dodgers aren't too far behind them either.
2: Oh, okay. Fair enough.
3: They're not as stuck up as the Yankees, though.
2: Gotcha.
3: Yeah. And as for hockey, the Oilers open their season tonight against Vancouver, 8 o'clock, Rogers Place. New season, clean slate, and hopefully fewer reasons for me to yell at my television. I'm Jake, and that's your Play Sports.
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0: Let's get into the Tuesday edition of Showbiz. Bebe Rexha, she is talking about a pretty rough moment before the 2019 Grammys. She says designers basically told her, yeah, we're not dressing you because of her size. So Bebe called them out publicly and started talking about body inclusivity. And years later, she says one of the few celebrities who actually reached out to her was Taylor Swift. Yeah, apparently Taylor checked in and supported her when she was having a really rough time.
1: Miley Cyrus is back on top. Her new album, Bass Persuades, has debuted at number one on the Billboard 200, which is her first chart-topping album in 13 years, which seems really weird.
0: Mm-hmm.
1: I could have sworn, like, all of her songs have hit the chart toppers.
0: Like flowers.
1: Yeah, exactly. I thought there was more, but... And then this is also her sixth number one overall. So Bass Persuades was released September 18th and is her 10th studio album.
0: A little bit of sad news here for you. If you grew up watching Saved by the Bell, this one might hit you. Dennis Haskins, who played Principal Belding, yes, Mr. Belding, has died at 75. He was the guy constantly trying to keep Zach Morris and that entire school from turning into absolute chaos. I grew up watching that show, so this one actually sucks. So rest in peace to Dennis Haskins. That's pretty sad.
1: Dolly Parton's Cup of Ambition coffee is officially launching today, and there's a new commercial featuring Dolly herself. Yeah, she filmed 3 ads for the coffee in July, just weeks before her passing. Rest in peace. Yeah, the brand was a dream that she'd been working on for more than 40 years. So it's sad that she didn't get to see it actually be released, but it's exciting that it's actually happening and that she pre-planned for it to happen.
0: Mm-hmm.
1: So that's cool. Get yourself a cup of ambition.
0: That's your showbiz. When I wake up. Real life. Real laughs. Get up out of bed. 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
11: No stalls or collisions. Volume is starting to come into the city from the west on Highway 16 eastbound near Highway 60th. You're going to notice a bit of a slowdown there. Construction delays, 95th Avenue. Crews working in the eastbound lanes between 170th and 163rd streets. Westbound lanes are sharing, so watch out for delays both directions. And northbound, stay to the center or left. We do have a collision on the go. Northbound 109th Street just before Whitedale Hill. Stay to the right. 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With Play 107 traffic, I'm Amber Belzer.
12: In Play 107 weather, sun's going to be out all week, my friends. Tomorrow and Thursday, both getting up to 13. And then this afternoon, we're going to hit 14. We are still sitting at 11 degrees right now in the capital city. I'm Kenzie Ray with your Play 107 weather.

0: 7:27. Oh, it just switched over.
1: Oh, wow.
0: Play 107. Kinsey Ray and Jake Ryan with ya. And I have stumbled upon a new trash TV series. Not thinking it was going to be as good as it was, because I was building my shark disco ball for the wedding, and I had to go through a lot of series while I built it. And I ran out of a lot of shows. And then when I got back from my honeymoon in Vegas, there was a new show on Netflix called Dance Moms.
1: Okay.
0: Which I had heard of before, and I'd seen little clips of it and whatnot, but I've never actually watched it front to end. So I did start watching that, and oh man, it's more trash TV than Love Island and all my other ones put together. It's crazy.
1: Suitable for a 10-year-old and her dad to watch, or no?
0: Yeah, I mean, it follows like 6 to 14-year-olds basically in a dance group, and then but the real drama is their moms and they all bicker with each other, and when one of their kids, because there's a pyramid that they do, and Abby Lee, the owner of the dance company, she'll have the girls' photos in a pyramid based on how they did the week before. And okay, if she has beef with one of the parents, like if they were smack talking her or giving her sass, then she might put their daughter at the bottom of the pyramid just for that. So then they lose their minds over that, and it's this whole thing, all the moms go at it, and then God forbid they bring another kid in who has who obviously has a mother. So then there's a new mother in the scene, and they're all, we don't like her because she doesn't belong. And it's just so crazy, man. I was not expecting it to be so good, but you know, it is.
1: Checks out. Like, one of the reasons I did not put my daughter in cheerleading is because of all the drama that goes on that I've heard.
0: Yeah.
1: Now, no offense to anybody who does cheerleading with their kid.
0: Yep.
1: But I just heard it's a lot of inside stuff, animosity that you just don't need in your life.
0: Yeah, especially for a guy. You're not really mentally prepared for that kind of warfare.
1: No, not at all.
0: But yeah, no, it's been really good. I think I'm season 3 or season 4 right now.
1: Yeah.
0: And I know JoJo Siwa, she originated from Dance Moms.
1: Okay.
0: I think she comes in season 5. I looked it up because I wanted to know how long I had to wait until she comes and shakes things up. But I'm very invested in it. Even Levi asks how all the kids are doing, and I was like, oh, Mackenzie just got first place. We're so excited.
1: Well, let us know if you've checked that show out. We'd love to hear from you. Mm. And maybe I'll check it out with Ariel tonight.
0: Do it.
1: Here's Inner Ninja.

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1: Actually, I'm not even in karate, but I'm fat.
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18: Watch out for a broken down vehicle eastbound Yellowhead just after 82nd Street in the right lane. We have volume southbound 156th Street over the Yellowhead overpass. It's stop and go, and traffic is slowing down from 128th Avenue on the approach. We also have construction delays on 170th Street at 87th Avenue. North and southbound are single lane alternating, and we have volume making your way across Gateway Boulevard from 34th Avenue to White Mud. Let's help women break free from abuse. 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
6: In Play 107 weather, it's going to be a sunny one the rest of the week. Tomorrow and Thursday, they'll both be reaching 13 degrees and then 14 this afternoon. It is 10 degrees now in the capital city. I'm Kenzie Ray with your Play 107 weather.
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1: I like how Kevin's like, I'm just going to text my wife quickly so she can listen in as well. Kevin, how you doing today, brother?
2: Good, you?
1: Very well. I'm excited for you. I'm hoping we can do $1,000 before our short little kind of weekend coming up here.
2: I hope so, too. That'd be nice.
1: All right, where are you off to work today?
2: Yeah, just at work now.
1: Oh, right on. So you're hiding then?
2: Yeah.
1: Okay, cool. Kenzie or me? Who's leaving the studio today?
2: I'm going to go with Jake.
1: See you later.
3: Bye. All right. And he's out of the studio. Okay. Ready to go, Kev?
2: Good to go.
3: Cool. All right. Your first word is DVD.
2: Disc.
3: Disc. Cool. Next one is lice.
2: Sorry, what was that?
3: Lice. L-I-C-E.
2: Ooh, hair.
3: Hair. Cool. Next one is parched.
2: Thirsty.
3: Thirsty. Okay, next one is phobia.
2: Fear.
3: Fear. Awesome. Okay, and then your last word, Kevin, is lamp.
2: Light.
3: Awesome. Good words. All right, Jakers. Come back in. He's doing his arm circles.
4: Yeah, arm circles.
3: Yeah, it's important.
4: Blood pumping.
3: All right, he had really good answers. So this could be a $1,000 day.
1: Well, he sounds like a witty guy. You know, he sounds with it.
3: With it?
1: Yeah, not that everybody else doesn't, but he's just got a certain, you know, confidence to him, this guy.
3: Yeah.
1: Yeah.
3: All right, Jake.
2: I listen to you guys often, so hopefully I got the right answers.
3: They sounded pretty good to me, so I think we're good as long as Jake can.
1: Mm-hmm. Well, I did arm circles, so we should be good.
3: Hopefully. All right, Jake, first word. Lice.
1: Hair.
3: Yeah, there we go.
1: What a word.
3: Just you wait. Okay, next word is lamp.

0: Shade.
1: No.
2: You're fired. Get this guy out of here.
0: Did he say light?
2: Yes, he did say light.
1: Yeah.
2: Jake. Jeez. Should have done more arm circles.
0: Okay. Stay focused.
2: Get him 100. All right. Next one is phobia.

0: phobia?
1: Yes.
2: Spiders?
1: No.
0: What do you mean no?
1: No.
0: What, cluster? Claustrophobia?
1: No.
0: What did he say?
1: What does phobia mean?
0: You're scared of something.
1: He said fear.
0: Oh, my goodness. All right.
1: Okay. Your next word is parched.
0: Thirsty.
1: Thank you. Mm-hmm.
3: Yeah. Nice.
0: $50. Let's go for 75.
1: All right. You better get this one.
0: Mm-hmm.
1: DVD.
0: Player.
1: No.
0: No.
3: I was thinking that one too. That was my other choice, but.
1: It's a disc.
0: Disc. All right.
1: It's the first D. Or digital video disc.
0: DVD player.
1: Second D.
0: DVD player.
1: Either way.
0: Okay. $50 for Kev.
3: I'll take it.
1: Dang.
0: Is there one word left?
1: No,
0: that's that was it.
1: That was all of them, Jake.
0: Oh, man.
1: I know, right?
0: Kev, sorry I couldn't match your confidence, my man.
3: That's all good. I appreciate it.
0: Sorry I disappointed your wife.
3: She'll be happy with 50.
0: Okay, sweet, buddy. Hang on the line. Just confirm your info, and we'll go from there. Okay, bud?
3: Thanks.
0: All right. I can only get Kevin $50. We'll try all again on Thursday because tomorrow's Truth and Reconciliation Day, so we will have the day off. Let's do
4: this. Think about this. Play Mornings with Jake Ryan and Kenzie Ray. Wake up in the morning, everything's all right. And play music streaming.

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2: New U.S. import bans on Canadian products are now in effect. They target things including some Canadian alcohol, dairy products, and motorcycles, escalating the trade fight between the two countries. All I can say is no cheese curds for you, U.S. You don't deserve our cheese curds. Our cheese curds. They're so yummy. That's all I could think about when I saw that. Alberta's high-speed rail plans are moving ahead. The province is preparing to seek private companies to build a line connecting Edmonton, Red Deer, and Calgary, with trains traveling up to 320 kilometers an hour.
3: Wait, we've heard this song and dance for the last 20 years. Is it actually going to happen?
2: Allegedly. I know this bullet train has been in the making for a while, but it seems like it's getting closer. They just need to lock down someone who's actually going to build it and finance it.
3: The advantage to that is you can get to Red Deer so quick and get the donuts from the donut mill and come back right away.
2: Truly, I could go and be back before the show's
3: over.
2: Yeah. And honestly, I think it's really exciting because, so a trip between Edmonton and Calgary will only be an hour and 45 minutes, mm-hmm. which that's how long it takes just to get to Red Deer. So it'd be really nice, especially for, you know, if you have a flight in Calgary or something, you can just pop that way. Or if you wanted to ship your kids off to grandma and grandpa's or something, or if you got a business trip and you want to work and you don't want to have to drive through it.
3: So an hour and 40, you probably got to tack on other times though, like checking in and all the other BS.
2: Yeah, that's kind of what I'm curious as to, is if it's going to be like how the,
3: Annoying,
2: like boarding like a plane, if you have to go through all the security and things like that, and also how much it's going to cost.
3: Mm-hmm.
2: I'm curious as to if it's going to be substantially more than a bus ticket or not, or how that's going to work, because otherwise...
3: Is it worth it?
2: Yeah. Well, exactly. What's the point of even having it if no one can take it? Mm, so I guess we'll see how that goes. But I'm Kenzie. That's what's on my radar.
1: Play.
3: Well, as far as baseball goes, my Seattle Mariners are cooked. So now I have a very important decision to make. Who am I rooting for to win the World Series? I think I'm going to go with my second favorite team, the Los Angeles Dodgers. They've got Ohtani. They've got a ridiculous pitching staff. And they've got a first round bye. So basically, they're sitting at home eating popcorn while everybody else beats the heck out of each other. And tonight, I've got one simple request. Go Red Sox. Beat the Yankees in the wild card series. They only need... Well, two wins, because the wild card series is three games.
2: Oh.
3: Yeah.
2: That's short.
3: Really short.
2: Yeah.
3: Next series, five games. Next series, seven games.
2: Oh.
3: Yeah, so it increases as it goes on.
2: Oh, that's fun.
3: Yeah, and we got the Oilers in action tonight. 8 o'clock, Rogers Place, puck drop. They're taking on the Vancouver Canucks. Go, Oilers, go.
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0: All right, Kenzie Ray has a incredible riddle for you today. I mean, we kind of dug deep. Well, Kenzie dug deep for this one. And it definitely stumped me, so we think it'll be a little bit of a challenge for y'all out there. Yes, once again, we ask you to send in your texts with your replies, 780-784-7107. And in the meantime, get your shout-outs in. I want to give a shout-out to my nephew, Nixon, gearing up and getting ready for school, listening to the show this morning. What's up, Nixon? Hope you have a great day, buddy. All right, Kenzie Ray, let's see what today's riddle is.
1: All right. A man shaves several times a day, yet still has a beard. How is this possible?
0: How is that possible?
1: I have no idea.
0: So a man, he shaves several times a day.
1: Yes.
0: Yet he still has a beard?
1: Yes.
0: Oh, my.
1: Mm-hmm.
0: What do you think? 780-784-7107. Here's a right round on play.

0: 8:07 on the Play Morning Show. Jake Ryan, Kenzie Ray with you. Today's riddle. Kenzie, what is today's riddle, if anybody missed it?
1: It is, a man shaves several times a day, yet still has a beard. How is this possible? Got some funny answers. Debbie and Catherine, they both said shaved his head. Heather said he's a butcher shaving meat. Thelma said he isn't shaving his beard. Christine said snow cone server, like shaved ice.
2: Yes.
1: That's pretty funny.
2: Okay.
1: My husband Levi, he said he's Chuck Norris. Fair enough. That sounds like a good one. Larissa said he's bald. Steve said it's a hairy man shaving donair meat. Off of that.
0: Okay.
1: Yeah, a lot of you guys did get it right, though.
2: I said shaving legs.
1: Yeah.
2: That wasn't right.
1: No, it wasn't.
2: Okay.
1: No, the correct answer, which, who got it right? There was a lot. Jackson, Eric, Darren, Sarah, Amber, Anastasia, Jordan, Danielle. There's more up here that got it right, too. Shayna, Mimi got it right. Jeff, Cindy got it right. Christy, the answer is he's a barber.
2: Oh, he's a barber.
1: Yeah.
2: Oh, would you look at that?
1: Aw.
2: Didn't even think about it.
1: You silly goose.
2: Man, no wonder I didn't do well at 1K wordplay. My brain just isn't firing on all cylinders this morning, I guess.
1: Well, it's a good thing you have a day to sleep it off tomorrow.
2: Ain't that the truth? Hey, by the way, some shout outs to get to. We got lots of those coming in. We got a shout out to Mechlet. We got David. We also have, let's see, I got to scroll down for that one. Anastasia and Amber, what is up, girls? Hope you have the best day at school. And if you want to get a shout out there before you get your kids off to school, hey, feel free to text that in to 780-784-7107.
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12: We have a broken down vehicle eastbound Yellowhead just after 82nd Street in the right lane. Heavy volume southbound 75th Street at 98th Avenue, and you're slow through the construction zone eastbound 95th Avenue between 170th and 163rd Street. We've got stop and go traffic northbound 170th Street before the intersection. Stay to the center or left. 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
13: In Play 107 weather, Mr. Sunny Sun will be hanging out with us all week. High of 13 tomorrow and Thursday, and then up to 14 this afternoon. It is 10 degrees right now in E-Tizzle Town. I'm Kenzie Bray with your Play 107 weather.

Jake Ryan, Kenzie Ray, and it's the Play Morning Show. Shout out to Atticus celebrating his 10th birthday today from Cindy. And also a big shout out to Amber.

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0: Harry, American Girls, Jake Ryan, Kenzie Ray Play Morning Show at 8:33. And coming up right after Nelly Furtado, Kenzie Ray's got a sneaky look on her face. We're picking our songs for the Throwback Throwdown, and we invite you to vote. So we'll see what Kenzie's got up her sleeve coming up in about 3 minutes. It's Play 107.
1: Hey,

0: in and vote for the song that you'd like to win.
1: I was 15 years old when this one came out, and I actually went to the theater to see Dangerous Minds. Not because I cared about the movie. I went because I needed to find out what the hell this song was. What the heck this song was. Because back then, we didn't have Shazam. Gangsta's Paradise, Coolio, is my selection.
2: Say prayers in the streetlight.
0: I was 2 months old when this song came out. And I'm really going to put yours to the test. Amish Paradise, Weird Al.
1: Whoa! Throwing the curveball.
2: Then tonight we're going to party like it's 1699.

0: There you go. Kenzie really twisting things up. Vote for the track you want to hear the most. Gangsta's Paradise from Coolio or Amish Paradise. Weird Al, 780-784-7107. The track with the most votes is going to spin next.
1: Ladies up in here tonight. No fighting. We got the refugees.
2: No fighting.
1: Up here.

0: fun. This game is sick. It's time to play the throwback. Throw down quick. Don't be too shy. Just text in and vote for the song that you'd like to win. Yeah, we had a real tough battle today. Gangster's Paradise versus Amish Paradise.
1: Look at Cindy. She's like, ha, ha, ha, so funny, Kenzie. I love it. But I'm going to have to go with Jake's Gangster's Paradise.
0: Hey, you know what? That's okay because you only beat me by 2 points, and I think that's a win in my books because some people really love Weird Al, too.
1: That's true. What about my Cindy impression there, though?
0: I mean, you could work on it.
1: Ha, ha, so funny, Kenzie. I love it. But I'm going to have to go with Jake's Gangster's Paradise.
0: Yeah.
1: Yeah, I'll work on that.
0: Yeah, please
1: okay.
0: do.
1: Yep.
0: Yeah.
1: Laura, she said Amish Paradise, guys. Sherry's like, you know what? Ken's. I'm going with Ken's. I went with Jake yesterday, but today I'm going with Ken's.
0: The fact that I got my mom's vote on that one shows a lot.
1: Does. It's a fun song. I mean,
0: yeah.
1: Who does that?
0: Yeah. Tone wants to hear both.
1: Okay. I don't know if we'll have time to do that, but we may. We may be able to do that. We'll
0: see. A lot of paradise.
1: It is a lot. A lot of Amish, a lot of gangsta.
0: Mm-hmm.
1: Yep, yep. So do we have a winner yet? Or, like, there's still a lot of votes coming in right now.
0: No, yeah, you won.
1: I did?
0: But only by two. So don't get super excited, okay, sir?
1: I didn't know that I... Wow. I kind of wanted to hear Weird Al after you, you know, threw that out on us.
0: Hey, I mean, if you strongly feel that way, you control the music there, sir. So,
1: gangstas. Now I got to spell gangsta to get it in there. Let's see. There it is.
0: Found it.
1: Hey, y'all. Thanks for the votes. And maybe next time we'll hear Amish Paradise.
0: Yeah.

0: Order up.
1: Taking you back.
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19: There's a collision eastbound Yellowhead just after 82nd Street. Emergency crews are on scene and the right lane is blocked off. We have construction slowing down westbound Yellowhead between 121st and 127th Street. You're down to two lanes there and you're slow through the university northbound 114th Street at 76th Avenue. And again, slow on the West Henday northbound after 100th Avenue. 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
1: In Play 107 weather, the sunshine is sticking around for the rest of the week, with tomorrow and Thursday both getting up to 13, and then today's going to get up to 14 in the afternoon. And we are still sitting at 10 degrees right now in E-Town. I'm Kenzie Ray with your Play 107 weather.
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Jake Ryan, Kenzie Ray. Welcome to the Play Morning Show. If you're just joining us, in minutes, we will get to the 2K playback. Stick around. That hits at 9. Here's Gaga. Wait.

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1: Play.

Inferno kicking off the 2K playback. I'm Jake Ryan alongside Kenzie Ray, and River Cree's Halloween Bash is coming up on the 30th. That's a Friday in October. We're talking R&B and hip-hop bangers all night long. Jermaine Dupri, he's going to be doing a DJ set with guest Invincible Events and the venue at the River Cree, hottest new Halloween party. So if you want to win tickets, Kenzie and I giving away more tickets Thursday because, well, tomorrow we have the day off, but Thursday and Friday, tune into the morning show so you can win yourself a pair of tickets to that. 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

0: It is the 2K Playback. I'm Jake Ryan alongside Kenzie Ray. Earlier in the show today, we had Gary on the line. He had to guess three horror movie titles in order to win himself Halloween Bash tickets to the River Cree Resort and Casino featuring Jermaine Dupri on October 30th. Here's how that went down.
1: Hi, good morning.
0: What's your name?
1: It's Gare Bear.
0: Gare Bear!
2: Gare Bear, let's go!
1: Yay!
2: Yay.
0: All right, Gare, what is this one?
3: I see dead people.
1: The Sixth Sense?
0: Yeah, there's one for one, Gare Bear.
1: Woo!
0: What happened to our scary background music? Ah, there it
2: there
0: is.
2: There we go.
0: Okay, second clip.
4: Hiya, Georgie.
0: Gare?
1: It.
2: Yeppers.
0: That's two. One more for the big win.
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6: 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You listen, you little f-. 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
1: Scream?
0: Yes!
2: Yay!
0: Gare, on Friday, October 30th, River Cree throwing the first ever Halloween bash. We're talking hip-hop, R&B, big party energy, and hopefully some absolutely ridiculous costumes.
2: Mm-hmm.
0: Any idea, Gare, what you're going to be for Halloween?
1: I am not sure yet, but I'll figure out something.
0: I think you should just be a bear, because you're Gare Bear.
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0: Let's get into the Tuesday edition of Showbiz. Bebe Rexha, she is talking about a pretty rough moment before the 2019 Grammys. She says designers basically told her, yeah, we're not dressing you because of her size. So Bebe called them out publicly and started talking about body inclusivity. And years later, she says one of the few celebrities who actually reached out to her was Taylor Swift. Yeah, apparently Taylor checked in and supported her when she was having a really rough time.
1: Miley Cyrus is back on top. Her new album, Bass Persuades, has debuted at number one on the Billboard 200, which is her first chart-topping album in 13 years. And then this is also her sixth number one overall. So Bass Persuades was released September 18th and is her 10th studio album. It's all right, 'cause
0: I'm saved by the bell. A little bit of sad news here for you. If you grew up watching Saved by the Bell, this one might hit you. Dennis Haskins, who played Principal Belding, yes, Mr. Belding, has died at 75. He was the guy constantly trying to keep Zach Morris and that entire school from turning into absolute chaos. I grew up watching that show, so this one actually sucks. So rest in peace to Dennis Haskins. That's pretty sad.
1: Dolly Parton's Cup of Ambition coffee is officially launching today, and there's a new commercial featuring Dolly herself. Yeah, she filmed three ads for the coffee in July, just weeks before her passing. Rest in peace. Yeah, the brand was a dream that she'd been working on for more than 40 years. So it's sad that she didn't get to see it actually be released, but it's exciting that it's actually happening and that she pre-planned for it to happen.
0: Mm-hmm.
1: Yourself a cup of ambition.
0: That's your showbiz.

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I'm Jake Ryan alongside Kenzie Ray. And don't forget, 1K Wordplay returns on Thursday. No 1K Wordplay tomorrow because of Truth and Reconciliation Day.

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1: We need to set the record straight here on this. Apparently on X, or Twitter as it was formerly known, there was a couple Americans tweeting out that they did not know that Canadians have slang terms for our currency. I'm talking about the loonies and the toonies. I don't even know if actually that's slang. I think it's official. It's official. That's right. I was just trying to think of the real word for them, and that is. They're upset. They think it's silly, and they think it makes us an unserious place. And I thought, hey, listen, us, at least we can be whimsical and fun. You know, and we like to honor our national bird with that, and just celebrate who we are. People were just so upset about this one American person tweeting this that they weren't letting it down. I mean, I think it's fun. I always thought it was a cute name when I was a kid. I still think it's cute.
2: Well, do you have any?
1: Loonies or toonies?
2: Yeah.
1: That's all I got, buddy, in the bank.
2: Yeah, you know, the piggy bank at home.
1: Couple in the cup holder.
2: I don't think I've got any of those.
1: Loonies or toonies?
2: No, I'm down to like nickels.
1: So oh, boy. A couple pennies.
2: You can help me out, yeah.
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6: Ralph, CEO of Vandenberg's Jewelers, on the line right now. Ralph, what is happening for the big 50-year anniversary?
7: Well, the biggest thing is the sale. 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
6: Ralph, you've traveled the world chasing gemstones. What's one experience you'll never forget?
7: The first trip I went into Russia back in the 1990s, just after the breakup of the Soviet Union. And I was looking at getting some rough diamonds because they produce a lot there. And I just remember landing at the airport and everything was marble and gray.
6: Ralph, 46 years downtown, what do you think has kept Vandenberg's going?
7: I didn't really know until COVID hit. I mean, I always thought location, and it was such a busy place up until then. Everybody left. Most of the stores around here was gone. All of the towers were empty. But we still managed to get people coming in, so I realized that maybe we were just a destination store. Maybe after that length of time and the kind of service and what we do is unique enough that it brought people back.
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1: You're going to love this, Mariah.
2: Why? Are you making it sound like I'm for this?
1: You're just going to be stoked. I know it. Plastic surgery. The new trend is people want to look more like the AI generated faces.
2: Oh, yeah. I love that. That's great.
1: Yeah. So they're taking their picture, putting it into ChatGPT and seeing what they'd look like with some cosmetic surgery.
2: Do you not think that this is death to
1: society? They're saying that they go to these plastic surgeons now and say, I want to look like this. And you think that's sick, don't you? You think that's awesome?
2: I don't. I don't. I know you know I don't, and you're just trying to razz me. Here's the thing. This is death to society. We have lost individuality. We have lost a sense of just living and aging and existing. You know what I mean?
1: Everybody. I want that AI face.
2: Well, that's what I mean. Like, I get whatever. Whatever. To what end? You know, you could always try and refine yourself, and you could always pay more money to do all these procedures to make yourself more happy and whatever. At the end of the day, if that makes you happy, who am I to judge? But for myself, I would never.
1: Yeah, the plastic surgeons say they can't do what AI is doing to your face.
2: It's too good. It's going to be an AI bot that does it soon. They're going to go to them to get the surgery.
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1: And we are here to say don't do it. 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
1: Small observation I made today, because Paris Fashion Week is currently happening. Mm-hmm. You know, all the hot young celebs are there front row. Everybody who thinks they're like fashionably inclined. And the thing that I've noticed is that the young boys are trying to bring back the goatee. It's a very bad look. I feel like everybody thinks they're like Edward Norton, like early 2000s. That's the only guy I've ever seen pull off a goatee well.
2: Yeah, Stone Cold Steve Austin.
1: Sure, but none of these men are those men we just described. Mm-hmm. The guy that I'm talking about specifically is Jacob Elordi, and I'm like, well, you just ruined your face. You ruined your Vogue face.
2: You had just something, ruined your face.
1: Well, you had something going for you, and I don't know who's been doing the styling, but it's not... This just goes to show, you could be one of the best looking people on the planet and you rock a goatee and you just drop yourself down like at least 4 points.
2: It is a tough look. It's a tough look.
1: Why is it back? Like, it seems like...
2: It looks like you're a wrestler in the 90s.
1: Yeah, it's just odd. And he's rocking, like, both ears pierced. It's a very, very 90s look that is just not... It. As a man, is it not a lot of work to shave your face into a goatee? You have to have it symmetrical, perfectly

0: aligning the chin. Like, how do you not mess that up?
1: I just don't think they care. And they're just doing it.
0: And they're getting away with it because they're celebrities?
1: They're getting away with it. I don't know. We'll ask your husband to do one.
0: He will not.
1: See what he thinks. He won't do it.
0: He won't.
2: Mariah and Ty on play.

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2: We are the Hooligans! 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Then Google us!
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2: Okay. I don't know.
1: Not the planes, Mariah.
2: 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I'm not sure what to tell you.
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1: NAV Canada said in a statement that airports in Canada have seen record improvements for speed and fastness and quickness.
2: Who's reporting this?
1: NAV Canada.
2: Okay, well, obviously they have the insider info. I've only flown once this year, and it was a small flight to BC. Was not fast, but that's okay.
1: Well, I don't think the flights are fast. I think
2: well, the process wasn't fast. I may or may have not been kind of like a problem with that myself, but it's okay.
1: They said that, it also probably has something to do with less travelers. You don't say.
2: People can't afford to fly. Oh my gosh. Therefore, it's not busy.
1: Wow. Oh my God. This was so quick. Oh, it's because there's no one here.
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1: Gone are the days where you used to have a choice about sitting in a smoking or non-smoking section, Ty, in a restaurant, anywhere you went.
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1: 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I'll tell you what, coming up.
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1: 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But people...
2: 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The best kiss thing is important.
1: Well, that's... Please. I think that might be on the Teen Choice Awards.
2: Okay, well, they're the same thing to me.
1: Either way, they're very unserious. But the VMAs, though, are highly guarded because people just know that something outrageous is always going to happen at the VMAs. It's, I don't know, they have no rules. It's highly watched, always. My thing, though, from it happening this weekend, everybody was talking about it today because they aired yesterday. Smoking inside is back, apparently, and the MTV VMAs have done nothing to make people think otherwise.
2: They were handing out the cigarettes, probably.
1: It was unbelievable. Yeah, literally, not once, but twice. I actually think three times people smoking during the ceremonies, during the awards acceptance was actually caught on camera. They were doing nothing.
2: Did they have like a certain section, you think?
1: No. People were doing it while they were getting the awards. And the number one thing that I'm talking about is the remaining members of Nirvana were up on stage, obviously accepting an award for a tribute to Kurt Cobain. Pat Smear, he was up there. Didn't even say anything on the mic. Cig lit going, smoking it, not even holding it down off to the side where people couldn't see. He was just ripping that dart live on TV. Charlie XCX, she was out there with Madonna, ripped a cig in the middle of the performance.
2: Listen, they got stressful lives.
1: Do they?
2: Yeah, they need a cig.
1: I think everybody just thinks it's 1992 again. They're like, it's back, baby.
2: Yeah, and you're like, and that's why I've decided to start. Let's go.
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6: Ralph, CEO of Vandenberg's Jewelers, on the line right now. Ralph, what is happening for the big 50-year anniversary?
7: Well, the biggest thing is the sale. From October the 5th right through to October 17th, we're putting up to 50% off everything in the store.
6: Ralph, you've traveled the world chasing gemstones. What's one experience you'll never forget?
7: The first trip I went into Russia back in the 1990s, just after the breakup of the Soviet Union. And I was looking at getting some rough diamonds because they produce a lot there. And I just remember landing at the airport and everything was marble and gray.
6: Ralph, 46 years downtown, what do you think has kept Vandenberg's going?
7: I didn't really know until COVID hit. I mean, I always thought location, and it was such a busy place up until then. Everybody left. Most of the stores around here was gone. All of the towers were empty. But we still managed to get people coming in, so I realized that maybe we were just a destination store. Maybe after that length of time and the kind of service and what we do is unique enough that it brought people back.
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1: Are you sure? I don't think the Shamrock Shake's trying to hide its stripes.
2: It's called the Shamrock Shake for more than one reason.
1: Yeah, it makes my butt shake. 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
2: I guess a lot of Americans are on the weight loss drugs, the GLP-1s.
3: Oh, boy. Everybody's on them.
2: Yeah,
3: everybody.
2: Yeah. Well, not us.
3: Nope.
2: I can tell you that.
3: We're still remaining just rightly so.
2: But McDonald's is now they're sweating. They're like, uh-oh, people don't want to come here anymore. I guess people only want to eat their like McNuggets and fish fillet, Filet-O-Fish.
3: Oh, because why? They think that's the healthiest
2: that's
3: thing?
2: That's what they're doing, yeah. So now they're exploring new menu items.
3: Oh boy, that's how you know this is a big movement. If McDonald's is making changes,
2: they're gonna pump out some slop burger bowls.
3: What are you talking about?
2: Like a burger bowl?
3: They're gonna make burger bowls.
2: Yes.
3: At McDonald's, what, like rice bowls with ground beef?
2: Yeah, but probably no rice.
3: Wow. Wow. This is
2: grilled
3: changing.
2: Chicken, egg bites. That's their thing.
3: What's going to happen is there's probably going to be a documentary that comes out in like 3 years, and it's going to be how one food supplier supplies every fast food chain in North America. It's going to be the same thing that you see at Starbucks, at McDonald's, at Wendy's. It's all going to be the same.
2: Yeah. Where do you want to get your slop bowl tonight?
3: I don't know. Slop bowl?
2: Let's go take a look.
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1: Don't be like me this Halloween season and let your teeth rot out. Have some restraint.
2: What?
1: Yeah.
2: Your teeth are rotting out?
1: Yeah, I believe that there's one true season in the fall time, and it's not Halloween. That's coming up.
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1: Oh boy, Ty, you know what season it is? It's not fall. It's not Halloween season. It's not pumpkin spice season. It's cavity season, baby.
2: That's right.
1: You want to know why? Because that was me on the way to work this morning, that exact sound as I was biting into a mini Halloween chocolate bar.
2: You're already on them?
1: Oh my God. I went to my parents' house this weekend, and on a bowl on the counter, they had all these mini little chocolate bars. My mom's
2: pretty... So you took the bowl?
1: Take the bowl. Please, give
2: you
1: me some credit.
2: You dumped it into your bag.
1: Give me some credit, okay? My mom's a pretty healthy gal, so I looked at her and I was like, wow, you bought Halloween chocolates? This early before Halloween? She's like, no, that was your dad. And I could not stop the man. He was at Costco and he went for it. And I just started laughing because I'm like, nobody's safe. You know what I mean? Like, you can be the most health conscious person. You see a box of 75 assorted mini Halloween chocolate bars.
2: Like, you think I can afford the 75 version?
1: Please. We all can't
2: Getting
1: afford
2: the 10
1: it.
2: Pack.
1: We just go for it. The 10 pack. That would last me from like here till, I don't know, later this evening. I don't even think I can make that last.
2: But
1: I could just,
2: half hour.
1: I could just tell. I know that this is the good time for dentists, okay? Because they know everybody's just laying into the chocolate and the candy from now until Christmas time. And there's nothing that people can do but let their teeth rot out.
2: Okay, you could brush them.
1: You could. I don't even think it's going to help.
2: You're like, I don't know if that's my thing.
1: I brush, I floss, I still get cavities.
2: Yeah, sure you do.
1: And you know
2: you
1: what?
2: Had like nine the other day, didn't
1: I
2: you?
1: I just don't. Listen, that's built up from some time, okay? I don't have the self-control or the discipline.
2: Yeah, you're like, we're going for 18 this year.
1: Okay.
2: Let's go.
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1: There's always new indications of recession hitters out there. It's trends in people's day-to-day lives. And
2: it's called my wallet.
1: Yeah, we could either, you know, gloat about them or be upset, but let's just rejoice in the fact that we're all there.
2: Gloat about the recession?
1: Not gloat about it. I mean, what's the word I'm looking for?
2: Cry about it?
1: Yeah.
2: Okay.
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1: I feel like this is nothing new to me, but it still makes me feel a little bit better about my current situation when I read this stuff. All these news outlets are always like, recession indicator. We talk to people in different industries, and this is their indication that people have no money to spend. I'm like, what? People always have no money to spend. That's how it goes. And I laugh because I'm like, this is probably going to be very, very true. Lots of people, apparently, who work at banks are seeing now more so than ever people coming in with a bunch of rolled coins.
2: Okay.
1: And they're trying to cash out on that.
2: A little swear jar action.
1: I did that 6 months ago because randomly.
2: You're swearing a lot.
1: I found like $200 in rolled coins that I had in my basement from when I used to work at the bar. And I was like, this is spendable money. I am putting that in my account right now. And another thing too, that if you feel bad about this happening to you, a lot of baristas are saying that lots of decline cards out there, you know?
2: Oh, nice.
1: That 725 latte you're going for, bink, declined. It's okay. We're all there right
2: now.
1: Sweet.
2: That's awesome.
1: Yeah.
2: Good.
1: So it's fine. You know what? We can just blissfully agree that everybody is kind of just really going through the trenches right now.
2: I get my credit card statements in the mail, and I don't open them.
1: I don't play that game. Stop getting mine in the mail.
2: I don't need to know what's on there. Are you kidding me? Like, what's going on?
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1: Joey Chestnut has taken down another couple food titles and I think set some world records in the process.
2: So he traveled to Canada. He was in Ontario and he won the poutine eating competition.
1: Which I feel like a Canadian should have won that.
2: Well, you know, there were some Canadians training all year for this and then they find out Joey Chestnut's going to be there.
1: Yeah, not fair.
2: He won $5,000. He got first place. He ate over 21 pounds of poutine in under 10 minutes.
1: It's insane. And then the next weekend, just this past weekend, he won a pancake competition.
2: Yep, so he ate 40 pancakes in 10 minutes.
1: That's insane.
2: The previous record was 35 from someone else. So you got to think that person came back to get their title again.
1: Yeah.
2: And same thing. Oh, Joey Chestnut's here. Here we go.
1: I just don't know how this dude's not bigger. If I ate 40 pancakes in one sitting, I would notice it immediately on me.
2: I bet he went, won the poutine competition on the 19th and then...
1: didn't eat again until the pancakes?
2: Exactly.
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1: Are you pretty excited about the honey mustard return to Tim Hortons?
2: I'm scared to try it. 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
1: Like Happy Gilmore 2, kind of.
2: Or even when you go back and rewatch a show that you used to love and you're like, wait, this is terrible.
1: 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Now you get the choice.
2: Someone who has tried the honey mustard, please report back to us. Is it the same?
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1: The New York Times has come out with the top 100 TV series of the 21st century, and we have a bone to pick with this list.
2: Yeah, where is Trailer Park Boys?
1: No.
2: Oh.
1: I mean, I was going to say, I'm upset that there's only one Canadian show. At least it's Schitt's Creek.
2: Where's Jonovision?
1: Both of those have the same actor in it.
2: Yeah, turns out I'm just a really big fan of Jonathan Torrance.
1: The top five answers we'll get to coming up on the show.
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0: puck drops on a new NHL season tonight. There are five games on the opening night schedule, including a pair of all-Canadian matchups. Gavin McKenna set to play his first regular season contest when his Toronto Maple Leafs host Montreal. Later, Connor McDavid and the Oilers host the rebuilding Vancouver Canucks. Off the ice, a blockbuster trade for the Maple Leafs yesterday. They acquired skilled winger Kirill Marchenko from the Columbus Blue Jackets. The deal also brings goalie Elvis Merzlikins and winger Miles Wood to Toronto, while Columbus gets power forward Matthew Nye, center Stephen Lorenz, defenseman Emil Andre, and a second-round draft pick. And the MLB playoffs get underway today with the Philadelphia Phillies taking on the Braves in Atlanta in a best-of-three wild-card series. The other matchups will see the Chicago White Sox face the Houston Astros, the Boston Red Sox battle the New York Yankees, and the Chicago Cubs go up against the San Diego Padres.
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0: 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It's Play with Ryder and Lisa.
1: All right, let's get to it. 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
2: Of the 21st century.
1: That's right. So you can't get offended when you don't see The Sopranos on there and Seinfeld or Friends. 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
2: Correct. So of the 21st century, coming in at number five was Fleabag.
1: Loved it.
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1: One of my favorite shows.
2: Mad Men, which I think I need to try to watch again.
1: Okay, John Hamm in that.
2: Yeah, I watched like a season, I think, or two, but I didn't really dive in. But if it's ranked number three here, coming in at number two was The Wire, and the number one best TV show of the 21st century, according to the New York Times, Breaking Bad.
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0: Edmonton traffic.
1: We have a collision on St. Albert Trail northbound at Sherbrooke Avenue. Looks like traffic is backed up all the way at 118th Avenue. And on Princess Elizabeth Avenue, it looks like we have a collision westbound at 118th.

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7: Ralph, CEO of Vandenberg's Jewelers, on the line right now. Ralph, what is happening for the big 50-year anniversary?
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7: Ralph, you've traveled the world chasing gemstones. 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
1: Big day for sports fans today. The NHL regular season gets rolling, and so do the MLB playoffs.
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0: Ryder and Lisa on play.
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0: Way Edmonton traffic.
1: We have a stall on St. Albert Trail, northbound at Sherbrooke Avenue. Looks like traffic is backed up all the way at 118th Avenue. We have some day work on the southwest 10-day westbound between Rabbit Hill Road and Terwilliger Drive. It is looking quite slow on 109th Street southbound towards the high-level bridge. Through that work, you are advised to stay left. 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
1: Okay, but actually I know I read both of those things today and I didn't care enough to find out which one was true, so I just stopped looking into it.
0: Listen, I watched it. Okay. You didn't.
1: Correct.
0: It's divided in this room.
1: Yeah, that's right.
2: Ryder and Lisa.

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1: It is International Happy Goose Day today, which doesn't make a whole lot of sense because I've never met a happy goose. 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
2: What about in a cartoon?
1: Yeah, sure. So International Fake Happy Goose Day, fine. I'll deal with it.
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0: Edmonton traffic.
1: We have some volume picking up on White Mud westbound towards the Rainbow Valley Bridge. We have some construction on the southwest 10-day westbound between Rabbit Hill Road and Terwilliger Drive. It is looking quite slow on 109th Street southbound towards the High Level Bridge. Through that work, you are advised to stay left. Watch out for some minor traffic volume on Yellowhead along that construction near 127th Street. Don't wait for the cold snap to find out your furnace needs help. 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
6: Ralph, CEO of Vandenberg's Jewelers, on the line right now. 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
6: Ralph, you've traveled the world chasing gemstones. 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
7: The first trip I went into Russia back in the 1990s, just after the breakup of the Soviet Union. I was looking at getting some rough diamonds because they produce a lot there. And I just remember landing at the airport and everything was marble and gray.
6: Ralph, 46 years downtown, what do you think has kept Vandenberg's going?
7: I didn't really know until COVID hit. 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

0: Afternoons with Ryder and Lisa.
1: Caviar is being removed as a luxury item because the harvests have been so good that there's an overabundance of caviar.
2: I tried it for the first time at a bougie house party.
1: Yeah.
2: And I went, not for me.
1: Fair. I wonder if now that it's not considered a luxury item and it's not, it feels to me like one of those things that rich people pretend to like just to show off that they're rich.
2: Yes.
1: If it's not in that luxury category anymore, do they all just stop eating it because they never really liked it in the first place?
2: Yeah, you're going to be catching me ordering caviar at like the local greasy pub. Yeah. I'm going to get it added to my nachos.
1: Yeah, I want it on my poutine.
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1: On St. Albert Trail, we have a stall just south of Yellowhead. You are advised to stay right. It is getting busy on Road northbound towards 118th Avenue. It is looking quite slow on 109th Street southbound towards the High Level Bridge. Through that work, you are advised to stay left. Watch out for some minor traffic volume on Yellowhead along that construction near 127th Street. 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
0: Want to celebrate Halloween with Jermaine Dupree at River Cree's Halloween Bash with Play 107? Text the word Halloween. That's H-A-L-L-O-W-E-E-N to 780-784-7107 for your chance to win tickets.

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1: An Australian bottlenose dolphin nicknamed Bubbles has developed a pretty remarkable, fairly revolting eating technique.
2: Tell me more.
1: Instead of going after his own fish, he follows big marine life that are known to throw up right after they eat, and Bubbles will just eat their puke.
2: I'm sorry, I didn't know that this was a common thing.
1: It isn't. That's why everybody's so surprised. But Bubbles is eating well.
2: It's something that Bubbles and my dogs have in common.
0: Ryder and Lisa on Play.

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1: Alberta's high-speed rail plans are moving ahead. The province is preparing to seek private companies to build a line connecting Edmonton, Red Deer, and Calgary, with trains traveling up to 320 kilometers an hour.
2: Wait, we've heard this song and dance for the last 20 years. Is it actually going to happen?
1: Seems like it's getting closer. 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
1: Google's most searched teenage slang of 2026 isn't from Gen Z.
2: What's it from?
1: It's Gen Alpha, coming up with the new young phrases that confuse everybody.
2: Give me an example.
1: Quiet on the creek.
2: What's that mean?
1: It means like keeping secrets private. So I got to tell you this, but you got to be quiet on the creek. And I think it's because when you're on a creek, words travel louder on water. So if somebody down creek can hear like what you're saying.
2: This reminds me of when we were having heart to hearts on the front deck and the neighbors in the cul-de-sac across came over once and they were like, we love listening to you guys.
1: You have the funniest conversations.
2: So Gen Alpha calls it quiet on the creek. We need to call it quiet on the cul-de-sac.
1: Quiet on the deck. Yeah.
0: Ryder and Lisa on play.

0: Edmonton traffic.
1: We have a collision on the QE2 northbound, just north of Highway 19. And it looks like we have a collision on the southwest Henday eastbound, just before the Henday Bridge. We have a collision on 50th Street southbound near 25th Avenue, and you are advised to stay left. 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
1: It's time for Recommend Something, where we
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1: I've discovered a YouTube channel, thanks to TikTok, Grow with Joe. 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
2: I don't love the name.
1: Or like Grow Your Booty, you know?
2: Oh, okay. Or like Grow... Or like
1: Grow as a human.
2: Your personality, your persona, your confidence.
1: Fair. What do you think of when I say Grow with Joe?
2: Well, I just think I'd be more inclined to get off the couch and work out if it was called like Shrink with the Fink, or you know?
1: You would subscribe to Shrink with the Fink over Grow with Joe?
2: Yeah, I think so. My goal for getting off the couch is not to grow. It's to slim with Jim.
1: There you go. That makes way more sense than Shrink with Pink.
2: Well, think of it. Try to think of a name that rhymes with Shrink. Exactly.
1: Pink. Like the artist.
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0: Edmonton traffic.
1: We have a stall on St. Albert Trail northbound just before Yellowhead. You are advised to stay right. We have a collision on 170th Street northbound at 118th Avenue. You are advised to stay right. 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
1: Pretty wild situation in a quiet Colorado neighborhood. They were filming an HBO reality series, and in one of the scenes, somebody had to drive a tank through a neighborhood and shout through a megaphone, but they didn't tell one of the people that lived in this neighborhood, who then came out on his front step with a gun, thinking that these people were there to, like, steal his home from him.
2: Oh my gosh.
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1: That's true. 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I heard he's got a lot of guns.
2: Oh, no.
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